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4: I'm hearing sirens in the night. I'm losing battles with a voice that I can fight. These streets are far from black and white. Nobody knows a thing about what's wrong with life. There's only darkness down the road, but you're the light that's shining through silver and gold. And I know I'll always be alright.

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And it feels like I'm drowning, pulling against the stream.

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See you at the bar, you was hardly talking. That's when I knew that your heart was scarring. Friends to lovers need a part to star in. Like, wait, babe, let me

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Hit a doobie while you do me indubitably. I feel like I'm a bust now. 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When I shine bright, blind niggas is up now. In the cut, big black truck pack sacked up. 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
1: I'm losing battles with a voice that I can fight. These streets are far from black and white. Nobody knows a thing about what's wrong with life. There's only darkness down the road. But you're the light that's shining through silver and gold. And I know I'll always be alright.

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1: Hello everybody, this is Christian Smith and welcome back to another episode of Tronic Radio. Hope you're all having a fantastic week. Everything fine here. I am in Australia right now on tour. It's really nice to be here again. Always enjoy coming to Australia. I was in New Zealand last week. Today's guest is from Italy and it is Guy Barone. I've been a fan of Guy's music for quite a while, and within the progressive world, I would say he is easily within the top five producers of my choice. Yeah, I really like his style. I mean, there are a lot of producers that know how to follow trends and have good production styles, but there are very few that have their truly unique, different production sound, and he has that, and that's something that I really respect and appreciate. He has just done a remix for me as well, which is coming out on Tronic this week. I hope you like it. Again, it's unique, it's cool, it's powerful, it's melodic. I really, really like it, and I'm a big fan of Guy Barone. So without further ado, please check out Guy Barone here on Tronic Radio now.

I would like to thank Guy Byrone for giving us the set today. Mille grazie. Make sure to check him out whenever you get a chance. And make sure to check out the remix that he's made for me of L'Amour Toujours on Tronic this week. Other than that, I just wanted to thank all of you for tuning in for yet another week of Tronic Radio. Big hugs from Melbourne, Australia. Until next week, this is Christian Smith. Bye-bye.

Красноярск FM. I'm losing battles with a voice that I can fight. These streets are far from black and white.

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Maybe call me in an hour. 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Singing songs in the shower.

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You're my blue jean, baby, driving me crazy. 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

hate to give the satisfaction asking how you're doing now. 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Look at you, cool guy, you got it. I see the parties and diamonds sometimes when I close my eyes. 6 months of torture you sold to some forbidden paradise. 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